0: Wave weather.
1: Good morning. Nice day coming up. Mostly sunny and a top of 23 for Perth, 22 for Pinjarra and 21 for Mandurah, Rockingham and Bunbury. Mostly sunny tomorrow, 23. Cloudy Wednesday. Was going to be partly cloudy, but now it's full cloudy. It's full on.
2: Full on clouds.
1: And that's for Wednesday. Very high chance of showers at a top of 21 and pretty much the same forecast for Thursday.
2: It's 13 right now in Mandurah. It is 14 in Rockingham in Pinjarra, 9 in Bunbury and a chilly 8 degrees in Perth.

0: Okay, if you are a huge fan of The Labyrinth, you know the movie, the Jim Henson movie back in the day, it's celebrating its 40th anniversary this year. Were you a big fan of The Labyrinth? David Bowie was, the Goblin King, and Academy Award winner Jennifer Connelly played the young girl that was running through the maze trying to find her little brother, Toby.
1: Look, I wasn't, but Jennifer Connelly, oh my God, she's gorgeous.
0: Well, she was, I think she was about 16 or 17 when she did the movie. Maybe she was 18 actually, but she played a 16-year-old.
1: Yep.
0: But if you love it, the magic dance continues on the heels of a very successfully global tour to nearly 100 cities. Jim Henson's Labyrinth in concert is coming to Perth.
2: To the theatre?
0: Yes, the Riverside Theatre. So you can watch the movie on the screen and it's accompanied by the orchestra.
1: How very cool.
0: I'm so getting tickets to this.
1: You so are.
0: I love The Labyrinth.
1: Ali always goes on about The Labyrinth. Me, I'm just scratching my head going, oh, no,
0: you've never seen it. It was really cool.
1: Well, I had seen it, but it's just not me.
0: You remind me of the Babe. What Babe? You remember the songs he did?
1: No.
0: Oh, what a shame. Great. Dance, Magic, Dance. Great song.
1: Okay.
0: As the World Falls Down is one of my favourite songs from that. It's actually one of my favourite songs of David Bowie's. Absolutely amazing.
1: Right.
0: Yes.
1: So is it coming to
0: Yes,
1: Perth?
0: Yes, coming to Perth's Riverside Theatre. I think the first one's already sold out and they've just released a second viewing at 3 o'clock. So if you're wanting to head along, it's going down October 3rd.
1: I know where you'll be going.
0: That's right.
1: Mm-hmm.
0: off to the Labyrinth 40th anniversary concert.
2: Off to the theatre.
0: Off to the theatre. And that's my random facts here on The Wave.

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1: That time of the morning, $100 up for grabs to spend at the Ravo this weekend. By the way, it is a long weekend because we have WA Day coming up on Monday. So who would love $100 in your back pocket to spend at the Ravo?
0: If you'd like to play with us, give us a call, 958-11-917, and have a shot at winning $100 to spend at the Ravo.
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9: Wave headlines. Hi, I'm Anee Quillen. A 30-year-old man has been charged over an alleged fatal hit and run in Perth North overnight. It's been a horror weekend in the Wheatbelt. Three people killed in two separate crashes. A bizarre break-in at a Rockingham barbershop has been captured on CCTV, and Peel Thunder have cemented their spot at third on the waffle ladder. For the latest local news and sport, head to our website with Gunners and Alley for Breakfast, 91.7 The Wave.

0: 91.7 The Wave, Gunners and Annie, and it's Diana Ross. Chain Reaction with the Bee Gees on backup vocals. How cool is that,
1: so
0: to have
1: good.
0: The Bee Gees as your backup vocalists?
1: Just like that.
0: All right. Let's check out the switch. Thanks to our friends at Harvey Norman Carpet and Flooring Mandurah, 9 Gordon Road. Now, if you want to have a cuppa, you can do so this Wednesday with a ranger.
1: Yeah, you can. The City of Mandurah is hosting Cuppa with a Ranger, where you can meet your local city rangers and community development team in a really relaxed, friendly setting. You can ask a question, raise some concerns, or just stop by for a chat because they want to support and help and listen. It's happening Wednesday, the 27th of May, 9:30 till 11, at Mandurah's Fence Dog Park, 1 Waterside Drive in Dudley Park.
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0: 91.7 The Wave, Gunners and Alley, Gin Blossoms. Hey, Jealousy and Phil Collins before that. It's nearly 10.
1: Well, I can feel it in the air that we're about to get out of here and welcome the rest of our Monday. It's going to be a nice day too. Sheets and towels because there's rain's coming on a Wednesday and something new is happening today on The Wave.
0: Yeah, Gavin Miller is the new kid on the block and he's in from 10 to continue our no-repeat workday. Now, I've known Gavin for many, many years. He's a top bloke and I'm sure you're going to enjoy listening to him from 10 o'clock each weekday here on The Wave.
1: How nice is that? Gavin up next.
0: Have yourselves a good one. We'll catch you tomorrow morning from 6.
1: See you then.
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3: 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We've got some great tunes, a bit of crack and a smile for the road. Speaking of roads.
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1: Hello there, I'm Matthew Layton. ASIO boss Mike Burgess is defending the spy agency's shift away from counter-terrorism before the Bondi attack. He's told the Royal Commission espionage and foreign interference kept popping up everywhere they looked. Burgess says no serious terror leads were left unchecked.
2: So yes, we were pivoting resources across because that's where the leads took us and where we required to put effort. But of course, at the same time, we're always making sure that we're not leaving serious threats uninquired or uninvestigated.
1: The reason police went to Desi Freeman's property has been revealed in court. Officers were serving a warrant over alleged child sex offences when two of them were shot dead. Not everyone in Tealand is keen to turn the movement into a party. Monique Ryan in Melbourne and Kate Chaney in Perth have both distanced themselves from the idea, saying they're staying community-backed independents. And Andrew Abdo is calling time as NRL boss, tipped to lead Tennis Australia.
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1: Tyson Stengel is back at Geelong after taking some time away for personal reasons. The Cats forward is on a tailored program. And Kimi Antonelli has won his fourth consecutive race with victory in the Canadian Grand Prix. Mercedes teammate George Russell was forced to retire on lap 30 following a power unit issue.
4: It was very close and it was a shame for him to have the failure and because it would have been a very, very cool battle. But we'll take it.
1: Aussie Oscar Piastri finished 11th.
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10: 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Heading for a top of 21. 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

that's a bit of fun, isn't it? 91.7 The Wave and Pet Shop Boys, always on my mind. Has it got you feeling good? Should we continue? Let's do that. Kiss, I Was Made for Loving You. Some models in under 10 minutes. 91.7 The Wave. Mornings.

0: Feel Good Variety, 91.7 The Wave, home of Gunners and Alley. They're back for breakfast first thing tomorrow, and that was Adele, Send My Love. And this is important, open brackets to your new lover, close brackets. Mustn't think much of the new lover, hence the brackets, right? That's how I think of it anyway. So great tunes coming up between now and 11 o'clock, including my favourite Fleetwood Mac song. It became my favourite Fleetwood Mac song when I saw them live a couple of tours ago with Christine McVie and the band, and they started the intro of Little Lies, and the stadium just erupted in a way I don't think I've ever heard before. Gives me goosebumps just thinking about it. So we'll play that song next on The Wave.
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0: 91.7 The Wave. Good morning, this is Gavin Miller. I'm the new guy. Just trying not to press all the wrong buttons and stuff. You know, bear with me. When it comes to songs with infamous bass lines, I think I've got probably the best example in the history of recorded music. It's a Queen song. You'll know it. It's on After the News, which is next on The Wave.
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1: 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Mm. Gunners and Natalie, tomorrow morning from 6 right here on The Wave. 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
1: Hi there, I'm Matthew Layton. The PM is keeping the door half open on tweaks to the budget's capital gains tax changes, but not giving much away yet. Anthony Albanese says Treasury's still talking to the start-up and business sectors, with the first batch of tax legislation due in Parliament on Thursday and the finer details coming later.
2: We will have a second tranche of legislation which will deal with the implementation of details. That's the normal way that tax policy has been implemented for a long period of time.
1: The PM says Australia is not running on fumes, with fuel supply now looking secure into July. Albo says jet fuel reserves are 2 days stronger than before the Middle East conflict began, while diesel is at 38 days. Some teals are kicking around a new centrist party, but not everyone is jumping on board. Ellen Haynes and two city independents say they are staying that way. And ASIO is in the hot seat as the Anti-Semitism Royal Commission digs into possible intelligence gaps.
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1: The Pies have a bit to think about before tomorrow night's mid-season draft. Jamie Elliott's season is over after scans confirmed an ACL injury in the win over West Coast. And Kimi Antonelli admits his win in the Canadian Grand Prix was not really the way he wanted. That's after Mercedes teammate George Russell was forced to retire following a power unit issue.
4: It was a really fun battle, to be fair with George. We were, pretty much on the limit. And, it was not easy today with the win, very gusty. Turn 10 was very difficult.
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6: Wave weather.
8: Well, the chance of rain on Wednesday, according to the forecast, 100%. Chance of rain today, 5%. So if you like sunshine, I'd take today's odds. Partly cloudy, winds easing this afternoon.
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Oh, love it. It's a fine, fine line between pleasure and pain. I did tell Mark McEntee from Divinals once that if ever I started a pine furniture store, I would call it Pleasure and Pine. And he just kind of looked at me as if I was odd. Anyway, good morning. 91.7 The Wave. My name's Gavin Miller. But, you know, what have I got to do with it? What am I but a secondhand emotion? That's just my way of saying here's Tina Turner. Hope your day's great so far. Stevie Wonder in a few minutes on The Wave.

0: real good variety. 91.7 The Wave and CeeLo Green, not the original title of that song, as you probably know. Forget You. Yeah, that's the polite version. Excellent. Commitments and Cause coming up between now and midday, and then after midday, the midday mixtape. Oh, we've got some musical treats for you for lunch. So if you happen to be going somewhere for lunch, take The Wave with you wherever you're going. With the Listener app, you'll find that for free in whatever your app store is.
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3: Beetlejuice. The musical is set to haunt Crown Theatre this August, and the Perth cast have just been revealed. Broadway star Andy Carl will lead the show as Beetlejuice, joined by Karis Oker as Lydia Dietz and Jenny Little as Barbara Maitland, plus loads more. Now, tickets for the wickedly funny stage spectacle packed with puppetry, magic and supernatural mischief are on sale now.
4: Two-time NASCAR champion Kyle Busch has passed away at the age of 41. His family has confirmed he passed away after severe pneumonia developed into sepsis, just days after he was hospitalised with a serious illness. Busch is remembered as one of NASCAR's most successful drivers, with more than 200 wins across his career.
3: That's a bit sad,
4: isn't it?
3: Now, pop superstar Taylor Swift and NFL star Travis Kelce were spotted courtside at the Cleveland Cavaliers playoff game over the weekend. Kelce stole the spotlight after chugging a beer to roaring cheers from the crowd, and they even took time to stop and have pictures with young fans on their way into the stadium. The appearance comes amid fresh reports the high-profile couple are planning a July wedding in New York City.
4: We've got the official trailer for Avatar: The Last Airbender Season 2, where Aang, Katara and Sokka head on a mission to convince the Earth King to join their fight against the Fire Lord, while also enlisting Earthbender Toph along the way. Season 2 hits Netflix June 25.
5: The Earth Kingdom is going to fall.
6: There's a Fire Nation army just beyond the wall.
7: I'm sorry, Avatar. You may be confused. There is no war in Ba Sing Se.
6: The Fire Nation hasn't stopped fighting. All over the Earth Kingdom, they're waging war. If we're going to defeat them, I need you to teach me earthbending. You're the best earthbender I've ever seen.
7: This is the Avatar? Zuzu, he's a little boy. The question is, how much are you willing to lose?
3: I know the kids are excited for that one. An Academy Award winner, Angelina Jolie, stars as an American filmmaker in Paris during Fashion Week, whose encounters with women from all walks of life spark a personal journey of self-discovery and force her to confront the choices shaping her life. Couture is in cinemas from June 26.
8: Where are you?
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1: What is that exactly? 91.7 The Wave with the Cores. Interesting words in the chorus.
0: Oh, yeah.
1: I don't even know how you spell that. What was that writing meeting like? I'm just imagining they were like, oh, guys, we need some words for the start of the chorus. And someone piped up and said, let's just make donkey noises.
0: Oh, yeah.
1: And someone went, cool, write it down. I believe that's how the process went. I thought we'd play some Bruce Springsteen next. All part of the 9 to 5, no repeat workday here at The Wave.
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1: Hello, I'm Anique Whelan. A 30-year-old man is due in court today, charged over an alleged fatal hit-and-run in Perth's north overnight. Police received reports just before 7:30 that a man had been hit by a car in the northbound lanes of the Mitchell Freeway in Padbury. The 22-year-old victim suffered critical injuries and died at the scene. The alleged driver of the vehicle left the area, but later handed himself into Joondalup Police Station, where he was taken into custody. It's been a horror weekend in the Wheat Belt, three people killed in two separate crashes. The latest happened in the early hours of yesterday morning when a white Holden Commodore Ute hit a tree in Dandaragan. The 20-year-old male driver and 17-year-old female passenger both suffered critical injuries and died at the scene. On Saturday afternoon, a 21-year-old woman died after her Suzuki Grand Vitara also collided with a tree in East Pingerley. A bizarre break-in at a Rockingham barbershop has been captured on CCTV. In the footage, two men let themselves into the barbers on Railway Terrace around 8 o'clock on Saturday night before one of them gives the other a haircut using the shop's clippers, working only by torchlight from their phones. The pair then went outside offering haircuts to people walking by. Speaking on 7, owner Andy Jenkinson says he isn't sure how the pair got inside his shop, but he won't be reporting it to police.
2: They haven't stolen anything, but yeah, they've used a number 5 guard and a set of clippers. It's funny because they haven't sort of taken anything, so it would have been a different story if we'd have checked the footage and yeah, everything had been missing.
1: And households and businesses across southern WA are being urged to switch off their reticulation from today, 1 week ahead of the annual sprinkler switch-off. Since 2010, scheme and bore water users in Perth, Mandurah and parts of the southwest and Great Southern have been required to turn off garden reticulation from June 1 each year. It saves more than 5 billion litres of water over the cooler months when gardens need less watering. And after a wetter than usual autumn, switching off a week earlier is set to save even more water.
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1: To sport, and Peel Thunder coach Adam Reid says he was really pleased with their 18-point win over reigning premiers South Fremantle at the weekend. The Thunder dominated the first three quarters before the Bulldogs kicked 4 goals to Peel's none in the final term, but it wasn't enough to get them over the line.
4: We were able to get out a good 7-goal lead at three-quarter time, and then to their credit, they threw everything at us in the last quarter, and we did the best we could, and we hung on and got up by 3 goals.
1: And Rockingham Flames men's coach Ryan Petrick says their 32-point win over Warwick at the weekend could have been a different story if the Senators were at full strength.
5: Warwick missing, I think, 5 of their top 6 guys or something crazy. So I guess we just caught them at the right time when we were fully healthy and they were missing a lot of their alphas.
1: The Flames remain at the top of the NBL One West ladder halfway through the season. And that's the latest news and sport.
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12: Wave weather.
13: Down to 13 degrees tonight. Tomorrow, mostly sunny, a top of 23. And Wednesday, showers increasing, expecting a top of 21.
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Feel Good Variety, 91.7 The Wave. And at lunchtime, we do the Midday Mixtape. But we don't say it like that. We actually say it properly. The Midday Mixtape. My name's Gavin Miller. I'm new. I'll learn how to speak eventually. But for now, I should probably just press the next button and play another song. It seems to be

0: Feel Good Variety, 91.7 The Wave and the Midday Mixtape with the Village People and YMCA. Good afternoon, this is Gavin Miller. I thought we'd play some Squeeze next, and seeing as we're in Midday Mixtape mode and playing songs you don't always hear on the radio, how about a Rick Springfield song, not Jesse's Girl, another hit of his called Don't Talk to Strangers. Brilliant song. It's coming up soon on The Wave where, by the way, Gunners and Alley back for breakfast first thing tomorrow morning. I have a gun to my head. I had to do that plug. Gunners, I did it. You can go away now.
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0: feel-good variety, 91.7 The Wave, and Rick Springfield, part of the Midday Mixtape. And Don't Talk to Strangers. Good advice. Great song. The Midday Mixtape rolls on. It's my first day today. My name's Gavin Miller. Nice to meet you. I hope we get to do this every day at lunchtime. That'd be awesome. 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
2: 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Speaking of roads...
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0: 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Serious about sleep? 40 Winks, Rockingham and Mandurah.
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2: Hey, I'm Tessa Randello. The ASIO boss says anti-Semitism is becoming unchecked, normalised and given more permission for violence. Mike Burgess today speaking at a Royal Commission into anti-Semitism following the Bondi terror attack, while an inquest is underway into the deaths of two police officers in a shootout with Desi Freeman. Australia now has enough fuel stock to get the country through to July. Energy Minister Chris Bowen says Australia is in a good position at the moment.
3: 38 days worth of diesel. That's actually the highest diesel stock holding the country has had since the minimum stock obligation came in 2023.
2: Briefly, a man in his early 60s is the second person to die with diphtheria in the Northern Territory. And Aussie swimmer James Magnussen is finished last in the 100-metre freestyle event at the Enhanced Games. The two-time Olympian's been taking performance-enhancing drugs under medical supervision. He finished with a time of 49.44 seconds, more than 2 seconds outside his personal best in 2012.
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2: Cody Waitman's long stint on the sidelines is almost over, with the Bulldogs livewire closing in on an AFL return after a brutal knee run. The 25-year-old's been out since the 2024 elimination final loss to Hawthorn, but after completing full training across May, he could be back within the next fortnight. And Kimi Antonelli has won his fourth consecutive race with victory in the Canadian Grand Prix. Mercedes teammate George Russell was forced to retire on lap 30 following a power unit issue. Aussie Oscar Piastri finished 11th.
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8: Not much chance of any rain this afternoon or tomorrow, but a decent chance of rain on Wednesday. Tomorrow's top 23 and overnight low of 13 tonight.
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In excess in a few minutes, here's one of those songs with a completely nonsensical chorus, but somehow it all makes sense. And if you want to sing along, it's exceptionally easy. 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

0: just that bit at the end there. I love that. Oh, that's why I bought that on vinyl. That song is why I bought Rattle and Hum on vinyl back in the day. Because, you know, back in the day, it was a risk spending all that money on vinyl if you'd get it home and discover you only liked the singles, right? Yeah, you too. Always worth the money, I thought, with Desire. 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You should bookmark that if you haven't already. 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

0: Feel Good Variety, 91.7 The Wave, and the 9 to 5 No Repeat Workday. That was Kelly Clarkson, and Since You've Been Gone. So my name's Gavin Miller. I kind of thought, you know, today, first day on the job, that I would be the warm-up act for Dara OD, who's on the radio at 2, except he's not here today because he's on the sick list. Oh, I guess we'll get to hear him tomorrow then. But anyway, it's fine because Megan's in after the 2 o'clock update, and we'll squeeze some tunes in between now and then. I think it's time for some Van Halen. We'll do that in just a tick. On The Wave.
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2: Hey, I'm Tessa Randello. Fight MND founder and former Australian of the Year Neil Danaher has passed away at the age of 65. He fought motor neuron disease for 12 years while also raising awareness and investment in finding a cure. His family in a statement saying from day one he was a fighter, choosing every day to find opportunity where others might only see a challenge. The ASIO boss says that anti-Semitism is normalised. Mike Burgess telling a Royal Commission into anti-Semitism, it's becoming unchecked, normalised and given more permission for violence. While an inquiry into the death of two police officers in a shootout with Desi Freeman heard he taunted them after fatal shots. A few independents have revealed they are in conversations about a potential party. MP Allegra Spender says nothing's set in stone yet.
3: I mean, I'm saying I don't know where it's going yet. Not everyone will necessarily be there at the beginning. It doesn't, you know, I think this is about if there's appetite, it will grow. If it's not, it won't.
2: And a clean swimmer from the US, Hunter Armstrong, has won the 50-metre backstroke at the controversial Enhanced Games.
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2: Cody Waitman's long stint on the sidelines is almost over, with the Bulldogs live wire closing in on an AFL return after a brutal knee run. The 25-year-old's been out since the 2024 elimination final loss to Hawthorn, but after completing full training across May, he could be back within the next fortnight. And Kimi Antonelli has won his fourth consecutive race with victory in the Canadian Grand Prix. Mercedes teammate George Russell was forced to retire on lap 30 following a power unit issue. Aussie Oscar Piastri finished 11th.
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1: Wave weather.
7: Good afternoon. Haven't we had a stunning day? A mostly sunny one. Tops of 23 for Perth and 21 degrees here in Mandurah. Tomorrow, more sunshine. We're expecting the same. 23 the top. Tomorrow. And then Wednesday, showers increasing, 21 degrees, cloudy, and a very, very high chance of showers, plus a possible thunderstorm. Showers easing for Thursday, 20 the top. We're currently sitting on 23 in Perth, 21 degrees here in Mandurah.

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Sweet Dreams. Before that, we played Red Hot Chili Peppers. Got some Simply Red in there, plus more. Good afternoon. Megan here, filling in for Dara OD in the drive-through today. 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Well, Connect Four, of course, back today. Your chance to go in the running for some cash. Plus, I've got movie tickets to give away a little bit later today. Masters of the Universe, all thanks to Sony Pictures. It's in cinemas June 4, and I've got a double in season pass to give away sometime during the Arvo. Until then, let's get the great music back on. I hear Emily is out and about with the Wave Runner as well, so lots of prizes to be had.

0: Stevie Nicks, Feel Good Variety, 91.7 The Wave. There's been renewed buzz with her relationship with Lindsay Buckingham. It looks like they don't mind each other too much now and they don't mind doing music together again. So I cannot wait for that. Stevie Nicks there. We played some Justin Timberlake, Extreme, Huey Lewis in the News, plus more Feel Good Variety, 91.7 The Wave. Hey, Megan here filling in for Dara OD this afternoon. I know Emily is out and about in the Wave Runner with all the freebies. And I know she was heading towards the Rockingham area. So if you're near Rockingham, keep the radio on 91.7 The Wave and we'll find out where she is within the next 5 minutes.
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2: 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I'm at Ceramico 3-9 Enterprise Way, Rockingham. 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

0: hope there weren't too many profanities yelled at the worksite just then. Angels, it is currently 10 to 3 at 3 o'clock, your latest in traffic, news and weather. Plus, we're going to play Connect 4 shortly. Before that, Joan Armour Trading after this quick break. This is The Wave.
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1: Wave traffic.
2: Kwinana Freeway northbound, not looking too bad for the moment. Freeway southbound filling up a bit from the city out to Millpoint Road and again near Russell Road as well. A little sticky Old Coast Road northbound at Casuarina Drive in Halls Head, Mandra Road at the Forum again at Allnut Street and Pinchower Road at Dower Street to get at Lakes Road in Greenfields. Further north, off and on Ennis Avenue at Dixon Road in Rockingham again at Council Avenue and a few cars Dixon Road at Mandra Road in East Rockingham. Spot anything, call 95811 917. Bowel cancer is Australia's deadliest cancer for people aged 25 to 54. It's important you know the red flag signs and symptoms. Visit bowelcanceraustralia.org. 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
3: Hey there, I'm Tessa Randello. Heartbreaking news today. Former Australian of the Year Neil Danaher has passed away at the age of 65. He was at home surrounded by family after a 12-year fight with motor neuron disease. In a statement, his family saying, even in the hardest times, he kept pushing forward. While Victorian Premier Jacinta Allen confirming he will be honoured with a state funeral service. Teal independents are reportedly in talks to create a new political party, which could be announced within weeks to combat the rise of One Nation. Independent MP Zali Steggall confirming there have been conversations.
4: What I'm really interested in doing and is developing models that allow for collaborative work on solutions. Ultimately, this is about putting forward policies and solutions.
3: And Australia has enough fuel stocks to get the country through to July. Energy Minister Chris Bowen says Australia has the highest amount of diesel since 2023.
5: Trusted for nearly 30 years, Battery World doesn't just sell car batteries. 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
3: Back to our top story, the AFL chief executive says the game's heartbroken after the loss of Neil Danaher. Andrew Dillon says his contribution to wider Australian life was simply incredible in a way that he put himself at the forefront despite the challenges of his own MND diagnosis to raise awareness of the disease. Since he was first diagnosed, efforts from the Big Freeze have seen more than $100 million contributed to research projects. And Kobe Waitman could be back in the AFL within weeks after 20 months out injured.
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3: Good afternoon. 23 the top for Perth today. However, we have already surpassed that. 21 for Mandurah. It's been gorgeous and sunny. We're expecting another sunny one tomorrow with a top of 23, then cloudy for Wednesday with a very high chance of showers, most likely in the afternoon and evening. Also the chance of a thunderstorm, 21. So right now in Perth, yeah, it's sitting at 24 degrees, 21 here in Mandurah. As we play Connect Four, four songs back to back right now, tell me what connects them for your chance to go in the running for that $100 cash, all thanks to Specialized Garage Doors. Four songs back to back right now. What's the common theme? What connects them? When you know, give me a call, 958 11 917.

0: 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Well, we are playing Connect Four, but yes, after I put that first song to air, the phones have just absolutely lit up. So let's go to the phone early today. 91.7 The Wave. Hello, who's this?
1: Hi, Megan. It's Libby.
0: Hi, Libby. Would you like to play Connect Four?
1: Just trying to have a bit of a guess. Is it anything to do with Africa Day?
0: Anything to do with Africa Day? You are so quick on the phone. Yes, Connect Four today is honouring Africa Day. So every song we're going to play has an Africa connection, from South African protest music to World Cup anthems and inspired classics as well. So Libby, congratulations. You are so quick on the phone today, and congratulations. You're officially in the draw for that $100 cash.
1: Thank you very much.
0: Oh, you're so welcome. And we have to thank Specialized Garage Doors as well, because they put the cash up for us every week. So well done, congratulations, so quick on the phone. There you go, another chance to get in the running for that cash tomorrow, but congratulations, Libby. All right, four songs back to back. What connects them? Africa Day does. This is Shakira, Waka Waka, the 2010 FIFA World Cup song, first one hosted in Africa. Connect Four, all thanks to Specialized Garage Doors on The Wave.

Yeah, once again, congratulations to Libby, who was quick on the phone to tell me it's Africa Day today. And yes, that is what connected our songs. All thanks to Specialized Garage Doors. Libby is now in the running for that $100 cash. We'll do it again tomorrow at 3 o'clock. 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This is Jay Garlsberg.

0: All right, back-to-back 70s hits like that one for the entire hour. Let's see how the roads are doing. It's time to check traffic.
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2: Wave traffic.
3: A crash on the Kwinana Freeway southbound after Belia Drive in Atwell, blocking the right lane with towies on site. Kwinana Freeway is slow at the moment from Hay Street to Millpoint Road southbound, also Armidale Road to Russell Road. In the Rockingham area, congestion on Ennis Avenue around Dixon Road at Mandra Road, Reed Street at Safety Bay Road, Waikiki, and Safety Bay Road eastbound queuing on approach to Mandra Road heading towards Baldivis. Also busy Manjigurup Drive, Mandra Road roundabout, Mandra Road at Gordon Road, northbound queuing at Allnut Street, and busy Pinjarra Road at Mandra Road and Lakes Road Greenfields, and Old Coast Road, Casuarina Drive, Halls Head, and Mercedes Avenue Falcon. 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

0: Janet Jackson, Runaway 91.7, The Wave. Good afternoon, Mika, joining you today. I've still got that double pass to give away to Masters of the Universe, so we'll do that after 4 o'clock. It's currently 10 to 4, of course, your latest in traffic, news and weather lined up. Before we hit that 4 o'clock hour, Aha and John Farnham, this is 91.7, The Wave.
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1: Wave traffic.
2: On the Quinana Freeway, slow southbound, Hay Street to Millpoint Road, also Armidale Road to Russell Road, and in the Rockingham area, congestion, Ennis Avenue at Dixon Road, also Dixon Road at Mandra Road, and Ennis Avenue, Eleanor Drive in Cooling Up, also Wilmot Drive, Waikiki. Safety Bar Road queuing westbound between the freeway and Baldivis Road in Baldivis. Bit of activity, Mandra Road, Safety Bar Road roundabout, and congestion on Mandra Road at Pinjarra Road. Also Allnut Street, Magical Drive and Gordon Road, and Pinjarra Road around Sutton Street, busy in town, also around Dower Street and around Lakes Road in Greenfields. Some activity on Old Coast Road at Casuarina Drive and Peelwood Parade in Halls Head and around Mercedes Avenue, Falcon. 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
3: Hey, I'm Tess Arandello.
4: With the passing of Neil Danaher, we all grieve for a great Australian. On behalf of the government and the people of Australia, I offer our heartfelt condolences to the Danaher family. His wife Jan, children Beck, Ben, Lauren and Luke, many grandchildren and wider family. They did so much to support the man that they loved so deeply.
3: Prime Minister Anthony Albanese there after the passing of former Australian of the Year Neil Danaher following a 12-year fight with MND. In a statement, his family remembering him as a loving husband, dad, a proud poppy, a music lover, and the one with the biggest laugh in the room. While the Victorian Premier Jacinta Allen says he'll be honoured with a state funeral service. In other news briefly, a few independents have revealed they are in conversations about a potential party to fight the rise of One Nation, and the next group of so-called ISIS brides are on their way to Oz, expected to land tomorrow.
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3: Back to our top story now. The AFL world is in mourning after the loss of former player and coach Neil Danaher after a long fight with motor neuron disease. The league's chief executive, Andrew Dillon, saying he stepped forward to speak for those who did not have a voice and acted for those who had no one to stand up for them. Fundraising efforts from the Big Freeze game contributed more than $100 million to MND research projects. And Bulldog Cody Waitman is on the cusp of ending 20 months on the sidelines due to injury.
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1: Wave weather.
3: Good afternoon. We've had a beautiful sunny day, 23 the top for Perth, but we've already surpassed that, 21 expected in Mandra. Tomorrow, mostly sunny, a little bit warmer, 23 degrees in Mandra. Showers increasing on Wednesday. Those showers are most likely in the afternoon and evening. We're expecting a cloudy day, and there's a chance of a thunderstorm in the late afternoon and evening as well. So yeah, right now, 24 degrees in Perth, a little bit warmer than what was expected, 21 in Mandra.
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They were in Perth recently. 5 on 91.7 The Wave. If you want to see some live music and you want to know what's happening, what gigs are coming to town, check out the gig guide, 917thewave.com.au. I've still got that double pass to Masters of the Universe to give away. Keep listening. Also, your latest in traffic coming up. But right now, it's Boston. More Than a Feeling. Prince and the Rolling Stones coming up in the next 15 on 917 The Wave.

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1: Wave traffic.
2: Cronulla Freeway is slow southbound, Hay Street to Millpoint Road, also Armidale Road to Russell Road. In Rockingham, it's busy on Ennis Avenue at Dixon Road and Council Avenue, Dixon Road at Mantle Road and Ennis Avenue, Eleanor Drive in Cooling Up, also Wilmot Drive, Waikiki. Reed Street busy southbound at Safety Bay Road in Waikiki, also busy on Safety Bay Road at Mantle Road roundabout and around Nairn Drive and Baldivis Road in Baldivis. Mantle Road is busy around Gordon Road at the moment, also Allnut Street, Pinjarra Road and queuing on approach to Leslie Street in Dudley Park heading towards the Estuary Bridge. Spot anything, call 9581117. Bowel cancer is Australia's deadliest cancer for people aged 25 to 54. 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Visit bowelcanceraustralia.org. 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

0: 91.7 The Wave, John Parr, St. Elmo's Fire, and from one movie to another, Masters of the Universe. It hits cinemas June 4. Yes, He-Man is back with an all-star cast. Now, after years away, Prince Adam returns home to face the evil Skeletor and embrace his destiny as He-Man, Masters of the Universe, all thanks to Sony Pictures. I've got a double in-season pass up for grabs right now. Just be the third caller through, 958-11-917. If you want to check out the trailer, you can do so, 917thewave.com.au. Go West next.
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0: Sheryl Crow, 91.7 The Wave. 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It's currently 14 to 5. So if you knock off at 5 o'clock, 14 minutes left. Not that we're looking at the clock, right? Right? Spandau Ballet is coming up before then. We've also got some Robbie Williams and our very own Kylie Minogue before we check in with that 5 o'clock traffic, news and weather. The Wave.
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1: Wave traffic.
2: Quinana Freeway is looking slow from Hay Street southbound to Mill Point Road, also Canning Highway and Billia Drive to Russell Road. In Rockingham is the NS Avenue at Dixon Road and Council Avenue, Dixon Road at Mandel Road, NS Avenue around Illinois Drive cooling up, also Wilmot Drive, Waikiki. Safety Bay Road queuing westbound between the freeway and Baldivis Road in Baldivis, Mandel Road southbound at Safety Bay Road, and also some congestion on Mandel Road around Pinjarra Road, looking a bit busy at Allnut Street and Gordon Road, and also Leslie Street, Dudley Park. Pinjarra around Lakes Road busy in Greenfields, and Old Coast Road active at Casuarina Drive in Halls Head and Mercedes Avenue Falcon. Spot anything, call 9581 117. 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They'll look after you. 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
3: Hey, I'm Tessa Randello. Former Australian of the Year Neil Danaher has passed away at the age of 65. He fought motor neuron disease for 12 years while also raising awareness and investment in finding a cure.
4: With the courage, optimism and passion that brought hope and inspiration into the lives of everyone affected by MND.
3: Prime Minister Anthony Albanese there. A group of women with links to Islamic State could touch down in Oz within days. The ABC reporting the 7 women and 13 children have booked their flights home to Melbourne and Sydney. Some could face terror-related charges when touching down. A WA man's been sentenced to 10 years behind bars for smuggling around 4 kilos of cocaine into Australia. He's the third person to face jail time after the drug was found in multiple shipments of face masks, curry packets and tomato soup sachets. And the latest domain data shows just 53% of homes up for auction sold at the weekend.
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3: Tributes are flowing for AFL legend Neil Danaher. He passed away peacefully at home surrounded by family following a long fight with motor neuron disease. His family in a statement saying from day one he was a fighter, choosing every day to find opportunity where others might only see challenge. While the AFL chief executive says he'll be remembered for his selflessness, Andrew Dillon adding his contribution to wider Australian life was simply incredible in the way he put himself at the forefront despite the challenge of his own MND diagnosis.
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1: Wave weather.
8: Good afternoon. We're in for another sunny day tomorrow. Tops of 25 expected in Perth, 23 degrees here in Mandra. Wednesday, showers increasing, cloudy and the chance of a thunderstorm in the late afternoon and evening, 21 degrees. Showers easing for Thursday, 20 the top and a shower or two for Friday, 19. Right now it's sitting on 22 degrees in Perth, 20 here in Mandra.
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We played Eurogliders, Pink, Maxi Priest and Headless Chickens. And I've got Roxette, Shakira and Survivor's Eye of the Tiger all lined up. Yes, that is my cleaning song. Although I will not be cleaning at work. Eagle Eye Cherry right now, Save Tonight. Got your latest traffic lined up as well. And the Fuel Watch, The Wave.

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2: On the Kwinana Freeway, it's looking slow from Hay Street southbound to Mill Point Road and Canning Highway and also around Russell Road. In Rockingham, busy Ennis Avenue at Dixon Road and Council Avenue, Dixon Road at Mandra Road and Ennis Avenue, Wilmot Drive, Waikiki. Busy on Mandra Road southbound at Safety Bay Road westbound at Baldivis Road in Baldivis, and Mandra Road active around Pinjarra Road, also Allnut Street and Gordon Road and Leslie Street, Dudley Park. Pinjarra Road busy around Dower Street and also Lakes Road in Greenfields. And Old Coast Road, some activity at Casuarina Drive and Peel Parade in Halls Head. Spot anything, call 9581 917. 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

0: 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But yes, tomorrow, Cheap Tuesday. Baby Animals next. Some Michael Jackson in there as well. 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
1: Wave traffic.
2: Granada Freeway is queuing northbound from Mill Point Road, southbound Sire Hay Street to Mill Point Road and Russell Road. In Rockingham is the Ennis Avenue, Dixon Road, Dixon Road at Mandurah Road and Ennis Avenue, Wilmot Drive, Waikiki. Mandurah Road southbound at Safety Bay Road, a bit of activity. And also looking busy on Mandurah Road around Pinjarra Road, Allnut Street. And also active on Old Coast Road at Casuarina Drive and Peel Parade in Halls Head. 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
3: Hey there, I'm Tessa Randello. Neil Danaher will get a state funeral service after passing away at the age of 65. The former Australian of the Year was surrounded by family following a more than 10-year battle with motor neuron disease. In a statement, his family saying, even in the toughest times, he kept pushing forward. Reports a group of so-called ISIS brides have booked flights back home to Australia. 7 News says the group of 7 women and 13 children could touch down as soon as tomorrow. Teal Independents are in talks to create a new political party. Independent MP Zali Steggall confirming there have been some conversations.
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3: And Aussie swimmer James Magnussen has finished last in the 100-metre freestyle event at the Enhanced Games, 2-time Olympian taking performance-enhancing drugs under medical supervision.
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3: Back to our top story, the AFL chief executive says the game is heartbroken after the loss of Neil Danaher. Andrew Dillon says his contribution to wider Australian life was simply incredible in the way that he's put himself in the forefront despite the challenges of his own MND diagnosis to raise awareness of the disease. Since he was first diagnosed, efforts from the Big Freeze have seen more than $100 million contributed to research projects. And Cody Waitman could be back in the AFL within weeks after 20 months out injured.
6: 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It's more powerful than you think. What you hear can take you far from here. It can move you to dance, to run, to tears. It's all in your ears.
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7: Good evening. We're in for another mostly sunny day tomorrow. We're expecting tops of 25 degrees in Perth and 23 here in Mandurah, so a little bit warmer than it was today. Wednesday, cloudy with a very high chance of showers. Now, they're most likely in the afternoon and evening. We've also got the chance of a thunderstorm in the late afternoon, 21 the top. Showers but easing, partly cloudy on Thursday, 20 degrees.

Bee Gees, 91.7 The Wave. Let's have a look at the switch. Thanks to Harvey Norman Carpet and Flooring Mandurah, 9 Gordon Road for the free measure and quote on carpet, rugs, waterproof hybrid flooring and timber. The Marine Rescue Rockingham Social Club have a sausage sizzle happening this Saturday, 9 o'clock in the morning until 4 in the afternoon. That's a long sausage sizzle. Oh, I see why it's happening at Bunnings in Rockingham. So they're raising money. The fundraiser is to support all volunteers that give up their time 7 days a week to support all boaters in and around the Rockingham area. So go and support them with their Bunnings Sausage Sizzle, the Marine Rescue and Social Club. They're going to be there this Saturday between 9 to 4. This was Daryl Braithwaite, One Summer on the Wave.

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1: Wave traffic.
2: Taking a final check of the roads tonight. The usual lingering delays through town at Pinjarra Road and Allnut Street and Murdoch Drive intersection along Mandurah Road. Also a little busy both directions on Pinjarra Road near the shops at Dower Street. Kwinana Freeway northbound, all clear up to Perth tonight. Heading southbound, busy at Millpoint Road out of Perth and closer to home at Russell Road. And in Baldivers, 24-hour roadworks closing at Mundajong Road between Kwinana Freeway and St Albans Road until June 1st. Various local road closures also in place. Plan ahead and seek alternate routes to avoid delays. 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

0: Frankie Valli in the Four Seasons, 91.7 The Wave. Good afternoon, Megan here filling in for Dara OD in the drive-through today. Now, Ali, Gunners and Ali for breakfast. Yeah, they're back tomorrow with more entertainment news like this.
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3: Beetlejuice. The musical is set to haunt Crown Theatre this August and the Perth cast have just been revealed. Broadway star Andy Carl will lead the show as Beetlejuice, joined by Karis Oker as Lydia Dietz and Jenny Little as Barbara Maitland, plus loads more. Now, tickets for the wickedly funny stage spectacle packed with puppetry, magic and supernatural mischief are on sale now.
4: Two-time NASCAR champion Kyle Busch has passed away at the age of 41. His family has confirmed he passed away after severe pneumonia developed into sepsis, just days after he was hospitalised with a serious illness. Busch is remembered as one of NASCAR's most successful drivers, with more than 200 wins across his career.
3: That's a bit sad,
4: isn't it?
3: Now, pop superstar Taylor Swift and NFL star Travis Kelce were spotted courtside at the Cleveland Cavaliers playoff game over the weekend. Kelce stole the spotlight after chugging a beer to roaring cheers from the crowd, and they even took time to stop and have pictures with young fans on their way into the stadium. The appearance comes amid fresh reports the high-profile couple are planning a July wedding in New York City.
4: We've got the official trailer for Avatar, The Last Airbender, Season 2, where Aang, Katara and Sokka head on a mission to convince the Earth King to join their fight against the Fire Lord, while also enlisting Earthbender Toph along the way. Season 2 hits Netflix June 25.
5: The Earth Kingdom is going to fall.
6: There's a Fire Nation army just beyond the wall.
7: I'm sorry, Avatar. You may be confused. There is no war in Ba Sing Se.
6: The Fire Nation hasn't stopped fighting. All over the Earth Kingdom, they're waging war. If we're going to defeat them, I need you to teach me earthbending. You're the best earthbender I've ever seen.
7: This is the Avatar. Zuzu, he's a little boy. The question is, how much are you willing to lose?
3: So the kids are excited for that one. An Academy Award winner, Angelina Jolie, stars as an American filmmaker in Paris during Fashion Week, whose encounters with women from all walks of life spark a personal journey of self-discovery and force her to confront the choices shaping her life. Couture is in cinemas from June 26.
8: Where are you?
9: I'm in Paris. I'm doing that fashion thing.
10: Hello?
11: I've received your results. You'll have to see someone as soon as possible.
10: But it's not serious, right? I mean, it's not a thing. It's not.
12: Don't tell me nothing. I mean, you just woke up the set like that.
10: I had an appointment I couldn't change. 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Me too. 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There's a chance I may die.
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0: What an Aussie belter. Vanessa Amorosi on 91.7 The Wave. Hey, Megan here. I've been filling in for Dara OD in the drive-thru today. 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Dara was sick today, so hopefully he's feeling a little bit better tomorrow, but we'll wait and see. He just needs to rest up in the meantime. We've got Bob Seger and the Silver Bullet Band and some Blind Melon before we check in with that 7 o'clock weather. And yes, once we hit that 7 o'clock hour, back-to-back 70s hits for the entire hour. The Wave.
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1: Wave weather.
2: Good evening. We're in for another sunny day tomorrow. It's going to be a little bit warmer with tops of 25 for Perth. 23 degrees expected in Mandurah. Now get all the washing done tomorrow because Wednesday, it's cloudy with a very high chance of showers, most likely in the afternoon and evening. Also the chance of a thunderstorm, 21 degrees. Showers but easing on Thursday, 20 the top.
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0: Hello, it's Gunners and Annerley for breakfast. 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
0: 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Gunners and Annerley, tomorrow morning from 6 right here on The Wave. 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
2: Beetlejuice. The musical is set to haunt Crown Theatre this August and the Perth cast have just been revealed. Broadway star Andy Carl will lead the show as Beetlejuice, joined by Karis Oker as Lydia Dietz and Jenny Little as Barbara Maitland, plus loads more. Now, tickets for the wickedly funny stage spectacle packed with puppetry, magic and supernatural mischief are on sale now.
3: Two-time NASCAR champion Kyle Busch has passed away at the age of 41. His family has confirmed he passed away after severe pneumonia developed into sepsis, just days after he was hospitalised with a serious illness. Busch is remembered as one of NASCAR's most successful drivers, with more than 200 wins across his career.
2: That's a bit sad,
3: isn't it?
2: Now, pop superstar Taylor Swift and NFL star Travis Kelce were spotted courtside at the Cleveland Cavaliers playoff game over the weekend. Kelce stole the spotlight after chugging a beer to roaring cheers from the crowd, and they even took time to stop and have pictures with young fans on their way into the stadium. The appearance comes amid fresh reports the high-profile couple are planning a July wedding in New York City.
3: We've got the official trailer for Avatar, The Last Airbender, Season 2, where Aang, Katara and Sokka head on a mission to convince the Earth King to join their fight against the Fire Lord, while also enlisting Earthbender Toph along the way. Season 2 hits Netflix June 25.
4: The Earth Kingdom is going to fall.
5: There's a Fire Nation army just beyond the wall.
6: I'm sorry, Avatar. You may be confused. There is no war in Ba Sing Se.
5: The Fire Nation hasn't stopped fighting. All over the Earth Kingdom, they're waging war. If we're going to defeat them, I need you to teach me earthbending. You're the best earthbender I've ever seen.
7: This is the Avatar. Zuzu, he's a little boy.

0: The question is, how much are you willing to lose?
1: I know the kids are excited for that one. An Academy Award winner, Angelina Jolie, stars as an American filmmaker in Paris during Fashion Week, whose encounters with women from all walks of life spark a personal journey of self-discovery and force her to confront the choices shaping her life. Couture is in cinemas from June 26.
2: Where are you?
3: I'm in Paris. I'm doing that fashion thing. Hello?
4: I've received your results. You'll have to see someone as soon as possible.
3: But it's not serious, right? I mean, it's not a thing. It's not.
5: Don't tell me nothing. I mean, you just woke up the set like that.
3: I had an appointment I couldn't change. I've been too scared. Me too. It's funny, you spend life preparing for all these things to happen, and then the thing you never saw coming, there it is. There's a chance I may die.
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6: 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Ooh.

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1: Wave traffic.
2: Quinana Freeway northbound building off and on Mortimer Road through to Anketell Road. A little sticky in Quinana Beach, Patterson Road northbound at Mandurah Road. Building a bit Rockingham Road southbound near Thomas Road nearby and Rockingham Road near Anketell Road in Naval Base. Off and on Ennis Avenue at Dixon Road in Rockingham. Again near Council Avenue, but certainly nothing to hold you up there. Around town, a few cars. Mandurah Road at the Forum and again at Allnut Street, but moving well through Falcon and Hall's Head. 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
3: Hi there, it's Damien Carbon. Tributes continue this morning for AFL legend Neil Danaher, who passed away this week, aged 63. It followed a 13-year battle with motor neuron disease. He first revealed the diagnosis more than 10 years ago during his time as footy manager with the West Coast Eagles. He was also an assistant coach at the Dockers. Anthony Albanese says he was a popular 2025 Australian of the Year.
4: There has never been an award so unanimously agreed to by every single Australian on that night.
3: One Nation's lead over the coalition is growing even more. Primary support for Pauline Hanson's party is now at 25% compared to the opposition's 23%. The Roy Morgan poll this morning still has Labor in front on 27%. And Premier Roger Cook wants to build missiles here in WA, creating an advanced

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2: Wave weather.
3: Good morning, mostly sunny today, some moderate winds with 23 the top expected for Mandurah, Pinjarra, Rockingham and Bunbury and 25 for Perth. Make the most of the sunshine today because the rains are coming. Cloudy tomorrow, very high chance of afternoon showers, 10 to 30 mils predicted to fall with 21 the top. More showers forecast for Thursday and for Friday and the showers increasing across the weekend.
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0: 91.7 The Wave. Good morning, Gunners and Ali and the Knack, My Sharona, The Police and The Cure. Friday, I'm in love. Pity it's only Tuesday.
1: Yeah, that's right. Tuesday, we are here. Mostly sunny day ahead. Tomorrow, though, prepare yourself because some rains are coming.
0: Tuesday's a bit of a meh day, isn't it?
1: I don't know. I like a Tuesday. Palmy day at the Ravo, later for Quizmasters. Great.
0: I know you love your palmy, but...
1: Well, that's on a Tuesday. And it's also cheap ticket Tuesdays at the movies, usually.
0: Oh, okay. It's starting to look up.
1: Plus, it's one day closer to the weekend, and this weekend's a long weekend.
0: Oh, even better. Now, yesterday we were talking about cocky troughs.
1: Being installed across Coburn to help the endangered black cockatoos survive a hot, drying climate. And how funny is cocky troughs? That's
0: cocky
1: so funny.
0: Troughs.
1: Cocky troughs.
0: Oh, what a great idea.
1: The most Australian word ever invented. The clever station sits high off the ground with shallow water bowls and wooden perches designed especially for our thirsty cockies, while also keeping them safe from cats, dogs and even traffic. And these birds really need the help. Carnabies and red-tailed black cocks are under threat from habitat loss and shrinking food and water sources.
0: Do you know what you just said?
1: Black cockatoos. So the best part, people online are obsessed with the photos of the cockatoos lining up for their first drink like it's Friday knockoff at the pub.
0: Anything we can do to help them is a good thing.
1: It's happy hour at the local cocky trough for the black cockatoos.
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1: Wave traffic.
2: Well, the Quinana Freeway, it's busy northbound, Mortimer Road to Rowley Road. In the Rockingham area, a bit of congestion building, Dixon Road at Ennis Avenue or Mandurah Road. Patterson Road very busy around Mandurah Road, Quinana Beach early, and some congestion on Mandurah Road around Pinjarra Road. Also building at Allnut Street and Gordon Road and Pinjarra around Lakes Road in Greenfields. And roadworks, Preston Beach Road northbound to Forest Highway for upgrades with lane closures and speed restrictions in place on Forest Highway from Johnson Road. Spot anything, call 958-11-317. 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
3: Hi there, it's Damien Carbon. To breaking AFL news, and the Essendon Football Club has sacked their coach. Seven's Mitch Cleary breaking the news this morning about Brad Scott.
4: He was sacked last night by the Essendon board. They came to the decision over the weekend and they felt after 4 years at the helm, he wasn't taking them any further. They've only won one of their last 24 games. It is over for Brad Scott.
3: Yeah, the Bombers sitting dead last on the ladder, just one win from 11 games. They now play West Coast here in Perth on Sunday night. The family of Neil Danaher has accepted a state funeral in Melbourne after he lost his battle with MND this week. While Fight MND CEO Matt Tilley says he was a warrior.
5: To harness the power of community, that's what Neil was about, the power of community, about saying, you're not against one of us, you're against all of us.
3: The Premier has plans to manufacture missiles here in WA. Today's West revealing Roger Cook wants to build an advanced weapons hub in Collie.
6: Good morning, Australia. 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
3: The West Coast Eagles will have two new players on their list by the end of tonight with the AFL mid-season draft. Coach Andrew McWalter telling Seven they're still working through who they need.
7: Yeah, well, we've been linked to about every player that's possible at the moment, but that's what happens. We've got a list that we've looked at. Our guys have narrowed that list down now, and we've got the third pick in the draft, so we'll see where the first two fall and then pick the best available.
3: Essendon has the first pick following the news they've sacked coach Brad Scott.
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1: Wave weather.
10: Good morning. Mostly clear is the forecast today. I'm not quite sure what that means.
11: Just a very clear day. Okay. Mostly sunny, I guess.
10: Maybe some smoke haze around this morning, but apart from that, it's going to be clear.
11: Doesn't really seem clear then if there's smoke haze.
10: Right.
11: It's a bit misguided.
10: Yeah, it is, isn't it? Thanks, Bureau of Meteorology. We love you. 25, the top today for Perth. 23 for Mandurah, Rockingham and Pinjarra. 22 for Bunbury. It's going to be cloudy tomorrow. Very high chance of showers.
11: Bum, bum, bum.
10: Thank you. A very high chance of showers from the afternoon onwards. The chance of a thunderstorm too. Top of 21, that's for tomorrow. And then more showers on Thursday.
11: Right now it's 15 in Mandurah, Rockingham, Pinjarra and Bunbury and 14 in Perth.
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0: 91.7 The Wave. Good morning. It's Gunners and Annie for breakfast. In excess, new sensation. 6:08. Morning, everyone. Again, morning, Annie.
1: Hello. Good morning. How are you?
0: Well, I'm okay, but some sad news yesterday with the passing of Neil Danaher after a long battle with motor neuron disease. Neil had an amazing football career after playing. He went on to coach Essendon and Melbourne, and he had a WA affiliation as well, of course, Fremantle Football Club assistant coach and the West Coast Eagles general manager of football operations. Danaher, of course, was diagnosed with motor neuron disease in 2013, and it was a prominent campaigner for medical research concerning the disease. His advocacy resulted in him becoming the 2025 Australian of the Year, and Neil helped raise $140 million for research into MND.
1: So what the guy was an absolute legend. Absolutely.
0: Watching that news report last night was very emotional.
1: Yeah, absolutely. Yeah. It's hard when a legend passes away, but what a legacy he's left behind.
0: Absolutely.
1: It's so good.
0: Yeah.
1: Now, it's not every day you get on a flight and you think, you get double points, you get double bonuses. You're flying somewhere on a destination, you're also going on a roller coaster ride.
0: Okay.
1: You're at a fun park, kind of. Well, maybe not. The Cathay Pacific flight heading into Brisbane from Hong Kong gave passengers a landing they definitely won't forget. Severe turbulence sent drinks flying, passengers screaming, and one unlucky traveller's noodle straight into the ceiling. So basically, they must have hit a cell pocket of lightning or something. The plane dropped like it was the Tower of Terror, and people that weren't in their seatbelts flew up and hit the roof, and there was two bumps as well. No one seriously injured. It was mainly staff because they were doing service at the time, and it just suddenly came out of nowhere. Everyone landed safely. That's the important part, but the incident has once again reminded people why flight attendants become strangely passionate about putting your seatbelts on. You know, and they're like, oh, turbulence, put your seatbelt on, because these things can happen. That weather up there, the little pockets can be a little unpredictable. So there you go. Put your seatbelt on in a plane.
0: Yeah, look, it's just like in a car. I feel uncomfortable without a seatbelt on in my car or in a plane. I just leave it on. I don't do it up tightly.
1: No.
0: But I just do it up.
1: Well, it's not really harming you. It's just across your lap. It's not like it's across your shoulder.
0: Yeah, exactly.
1: So next time you're on your flight somewhere, make sure you keep your seatbelt on when they tell you, and maybe don't order the noodles.
0: Yeah, that's a good idea. No noodles for me. I'll just have some cream, thanks.
1: Interesting.
0: Boning shortly, this is Prince here at The Wave.

0: 91.7 The Wave. Good morning, Gunners and Ali. Couple of Phils, Easy Lover and Prince before that as we check out your boating. How are we looking this morning, Ali?
1: Well, it's not looking too bad on the waterfront. Winds northeasterly, 15 to 20 knots, turning northerly in the middle of the day, so slightly up. Seas are about a metre, increasing to 1 to 1.5 metres later in the morning, then dropping to 1 metre during the afternoon. And your swell, that is west to southwesterly, 1 to 1.5 metres, mostly sunny day. It's not looking too bad until, I guess, later on.
0: That sounds all right, actually.
1: Yeah, doesn't it?
0: We'll update your news shortly. Avicii's on the way. 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
1: Wave traffic.
2: Put on a freeway, it's busy northbound, Mundajong Road to Rolly Road. In the Rockingham area, a bit of congestion, Paterson Road and also Dixon Road at Ennis Avenue. And Paterson Road, Mandurah Road, Cronulla Beach, busy at the moment too. Some congestion on Mandurah Road at Pinjarra Road, Allnut Street and Gordon Road. And around Leslie Street, Dudley Park. And Pinjarra around Lakes Road, a bit busy in Greenfields. And roadworks, Preston Beach Road at northbound to Forest Highway for upgrades, with lane closures and speed restrictions in place on Forest Highway from Johnson Road. Spot anything, call 9581117. 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
3: Hi there, it's Damien Carbon. Brad Scott's time at the Bombers is over after Essendon pulled the trigger on a coaching change. Seven's Mitch Cleary has the latest.
4: I believe the club was ready to make the call last night. They wanted to hold off and get through today, given the devastating news around Neil Danaher yesterday. But club people are just being informed in the last few moments. Brad Scott is gone as coach.
3: Yeah, so Essendon now travel to Perth to take on West Coast on Sunday night. Tributes continue for AFL great Neil Danaher following his sad passing with motor neuron disease. He was footy manager at the West Coast Eagles, and coach Andrew McWalter has paid tribute.
5: Incredibly sad. I had a little bit to do with Neil at the Melbourne Footy Club when I was working there, and he was obviously general manager of the Eagles for 6 years as well. So he fought the fight better than you could imagine, but a sad day for everyone.
3: The Premier will use a major defence conference here in Perth this morning to announce WA will start building missiles in Collie. And Ebola cases have now reached 500 in Central Africa.
6: Good morning, Australia. You're in Cox Country, where there's a mower for every lawn, from bowling greens to bush blocks. 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
3: A star West Aussie is likely to go pick number one in tonight's AFL mid-season draft. Essendon have pick one. They'll use it to grab Jandakot 19-year-old Jackson Artemis. While West Coast have two picks and are expected to use both, with Jacob Newton and Devon Robertson both on the club's long-term injury list. The Fremantle Dockers are hopeful Alex Pearce and Hayden Young will be okay to play against Brisbane in Brisbane on Saturday. And repeating our top story, that Essendon has sacked coach Brad Scott.
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0: Yes.
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0: What iconic race was held for the first time? Car race.
1: Oh, car race.
0: On this day.
1: Like a big Grand Prix, a Formula One?
0: Something like
1: Formula
0: that.
1: Formula One?
0: So no. Not Formula One.
1: Oh, I don't know.
0: Think France.
1: Le Mans.
0: Well done.
1: There we go. What year, though? I have no clue. 1920. No.

0: 1923.
1: Oh, right.
0: 3 years out.
1: Wow. Look at me go. Hey? And I'm not even a racing cow gal.
0: A racing cow?
1: A racing car gal.
0: I thought you said a racing cow.
1: Imagine seeing racing cows. They wouldn't go very fast. Methane propelled.
0: Yes.
1: That's their little, instead of NOS, they've got the methane.
0: Yeah, look at that cow go.
1: Whoop.
0: Oh, Mark Ronson on the way here shortly. We'll find out what else happened on this day, and the Rembrandts are next.
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1: It's Tuesday, the 26th of May, National Sorry Day.
2: He was born Marion Morrison.
3: Get down off them horses. I don't favor looking up to the likes of you.
2: But he changed that as soon as he went to Hollywood. US actor John Wayne was born on this day in Iowa in 1907. We lost John at the age of 72 back in 1979.
1: Best known for appearing in The Curse of Frankenstein, Dracula and The Mummy, Peter Cushing, the English actor, he was born in Surrey in 1913, passed away at 81 in 1994.
2: Also no longer with us is Peggy Lee, who passed away at the age of 81 in 2002, but she was born on this day in North Dakota in 1920.
1: Aussie puppeteer and the creative force behind Hey Hey It's Saturday's star Aussie ostrich Ernie Carroll was born today in 1929. We lost Ernie in 2022 at 92.
2: Stevie Nicks, the US vocalist best known for her work with Fleetwood Mac, but doing solo stuff these days. Stevie is 78. Can't believe she's still going.
1: Aussie weightlifter Dean Lucan is 66. He was the first Aussie to win a weightlifting gold medal at the Olympics.
2: Nice one, Dean. Bobcat Goldthwait. Yeah, that one.
4: You dudes are setting a bad example.
2: The US comedian, as seen in the Police Academy movies. Today, Bobcat is 64.
1: US singer, musician, actor and all-around rock god Lenny Kravitz is 62 today.
2: British actress Helena Bonham Carter is 60.
1: He was formerly the Crown Prince of Denmark. He's now the King. Frederick, he's 58.
2: The former Fugees vocalist, US singer and actress Lauryn Hill, she's 51.
1: Aussie comedian and actor Stephen Curry, as seen in The Castle, he's 50 today.
2: And the lead vocalist, main songwriter, pianist and co-founder of the band The Fray, Isaac Slade, today he's 45.
1: It was on this day back in 1897, Dracula, written by Bram Stoker, was published in London.
2: Le Mans, the 24-hour car race, was held for the first time in 1923.
1: In 1971, Don McLean recorded this.
5: Bye-bye, Miss American Pie. Drove my Chevy to the levee, but the levee was dry.
1: American Pie, his biggest hit single.
2: And finally, Michael Jackson married Lisa Marie Presley in a private ceremony on this day in 1994.
1: Yeah, on their honeymoon, they were accompanied by 47 friends, a dance troupe, 5 bodyguards and over 2,000 cuddly toys. They separated the following year.
2: Hardly surprising.
1: Too many toys in that marriage.
2: And there you have it. Just a few of the things that happened on this day for National Sorry Day. It's Tuesday, the 26th of May. Oh.

0: 91.7 The Wave. Good morning, Gunners and Ali, Mark Ronson, Bruno Mars, Uptown Funk and the Rembrandts before that. It's nearly 7.
1: Yes, it is. After 7 o'clock, we're going to get closer to telling you how you can win $10,000 cash thanks to Cache Homes. And we got movie tickets to dish out as well too.
0: Masters of the Universe.
1: Yeah, if you love He-Man, Skeletor, all that, then we've got your double pass to see the flicks.
0: News is coming up. BG's next.
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3: 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We've got some great tunes, a bit of crack and a smile for the road. Speaking of roads...
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1: Wave traffic.
2: Fernando Freeway is busy northbound, Mortimer Road to Rowley Road, also slow Leach Highway to Mantaree Bridge in the Rockingham area, congestion on Ennis Avenue around Dixon Road to Mandra Road, and Mandra Road northbound at Patterson Road, Quinana Beach. It's picking up on Parkins Street westbound at Safety Bay Road, Perrin, and Mandra Road northbound at Safety Bay Road in Baldivis. Some activity on Mandra Road at Pinjarra Road, Allnut Street and Gordon Road, building at Leslie Street, Dudley Park, and on Pinjarra Road around Lakes Road, a bit busy in Greenfields at the moment too. And roadworks, Preston Beach Road northbound to Forest Highway for upgrades, with lane closures and speed restrictions in place from Johnson Road on Forest Highway heading north. Spot anything, call 958 11 317. 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
3: Hi there, it's Damien Carbon. To breaking AFL news this morning, Essendon has sacked coach Brad Scott. Seven's Mitch Cleary has the latest.
4: He was sacked last night by the Essendon board. They came to the decision over the weekend and they felt after 4 years at the helm, he wasn't taking them any further. They've only won one of their last 24 games. It is over for Brad Scott.
3: Essendon now play West Coast here in Perth on Sunday night. Tributes continue to flow in this morning for AFL legend Neil Danaher, who sadly passed away this week. Followed a 13-year battle with motor neuron disease, he first revealed the diagnosis more than 10 years ago during his time as footy manager with West Coast Eagles. The Premier wants to build missiles here in WA, creating an advanced weapons hub in Collie in our southwest. Roger Cook is today hosting an international defence summit in Perth. And more million-dollar suburbs for Perth, the median hitting $1 million in Balladura, Marangaroo, Southlake and Belmont.
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3: The toughest test in football awaits the Dockers, taking on Brisbane in Brisbane on Saturday. While the West Coast Eagles will weigh up whether to debut Brandon Stasevic.
6: Well, I certainly would like him in our team as soon as possible, but there'll be a bit of from the medical team, we'll make some decisions to ensure Stas is set up to succeed.
3: That's Coach Andrew McWalter on 7. West Coast have two picks in tonight's AFL mid-season draft. While Essendon get pick one, they're likely to grab West Aussie Jackson Artemis. It follows the news Brad Scott has been sacked.
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9: Good morning, mostly clear today. Maybe some smoke haze around this morning, but then fine. 25 today south for Perth, 23 for Mandurah, Rockingham and Pinjarra, 22 for Bunbury. It's going to be cloudy tomorrow, very high chance of showers from the afternoon onwards, the chance of a thunderstorm too, a top of 21, and more showers on Thursday.
10: Right now, 15 in Mandurah and Pinjarra, 16 in Rockingham, 14 in Bunbury and 13 degrees in Perth.
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0: 91.7 The Wave. Good morning. It's Gunners and Annie for breakfast. Oasis, Don't Look Back in Anger, and Naked Eyes at 13 past 7.
1: Now, Gunners, did you get a ticket to last night's Monday Millionaire Medley? The lotto draw?
0: Is there another lotto?
1: Oh, there's so many lotto draws. Did you?
0: No, look, the only ones I go in are the ones where there's $50 million jackpot,
1: right?
0: Because that's the sort of money I need.
1: I actually think the lower stakes probably have a higher chance of winning because not as many people go into those. You don't reckon?
0: I still reckon the chance of winning any lottery is, like, you know, just unfathomable. So I only go for the big ones.
1: Okay. Well, if you did buy a ticket last night, check your ticket because there's a $1 million winner and they have not claimed their prize yet. It is one of three national winners from Division 1 who became millionaires instantly. It wasn't a bad night in Divisions 2 either, with eight players, one in WA, winning $600,000 each, which is pretty cool. And 41 West Aussies also won a handy $500 for Division 3. So, look, that's pretty cool. Winning numbers are up, obviously, at Lotto's website. And this win comes just days after that Perth FIFO worker won last week's Millionaire Medley, the only winner nationwide.
0: How much did he win?
1: $1 million. It's a millionaire medley, right?
0: Yeah,
1: the winner says he wants to take his kids to Disneyland as well as using the money to pay off his house. That's what I'd do. Disneyland straight away.
0: You know what? $1 million these days, you know, 20 years ago, $1 million, you could almost retire. $1 million these days will buy you a house in one of a dozen suburbs.
1: Yeah, but he says paying off his mortgage. So he's obviously paid some off and then he's got enough to take the kids to Disneyland and he's mortgage free.
0: Yeah, that's nice.
1: But mortgage free is the dream, isn't it? We are always trying to pay off our house and the interest just keeps on going. Getting any closer.
0: Exactly.
1: I'm going to take that. Thanks. See you later.
0: I'm going to pull the rug from underneath your feet.
1: Gee, when you really think about it, it's a rort, isn't it?
0: Oh, it's
1: insurance,
0: a complete rort.
1: What we have to give the bank just for having a loan.
0: It's a joke.
1: When you really think about it. How can we get ahead?
0: Hey, today's hard word.
1: With Lotto.
0: Yes. It'll
1: on
0: help.
1: Powerball.
0: It's free to dream.
1: It is.
0: You're winning. No, I'm winning the hard word thus far this week.
1: Well, that's because you haven't given me a word yet.
0: Let's do that after the break.
1: Let's do it.
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0: Baz and Ali.
1: Okay, I'm doing well this week. You, not so much. I'm one, you're none. Let's
2: see
1: if we can
2: draw. That's
1: because
2: I haven't had the chance yet.
1: Okay, well, here comes your word. Erinaceous.
2: Erinaceous.
1: Erinaceous.
2: E-R?
1: E-R-I-N-A-C-E-O-U-S.
2: Erinaceous.
1: Erinaceous.
2: Okay.
1: Does that mean persistent? Does it mean logical? Or does it mean spiky hedgehog-like qualities?
2: Spiky hedgehog-like qualities.
1: How did you get that?
2: I just know that's what it means. Sorry.
1: Well, I'm a little stunned.
2: Are you?
1: How do you know that?
2: I think I've used it before and it's just always stuck in my mind because I remember it being a very interesting word and then it meant something very interesting, spiky and hedgehoggy.
1: It does stick
2: Come
1: out
2: Come on,
1: a
2: I
1: bit
2: want my
1: well.
2: Ding.
1: Oh, sorry.
2: Yeah.
1: How about this?
2: I was that... sure of myself. I've already put my point on the board.
1: I know, before I even said anything.
2: There we go.
1: Well, congratulations. Well done.
2: Thank you so much.
1: One apiece thus far on the hard word. It's back again tomorrow here.

0: 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Good morning, Gunners and Ali, Amy Stewart, knock on wood. It's nearly 7.30.
1: After 7.30, your chance to get your hands on some tickets to see He-Man and Skeletor, Battle Cat, all of the things. Masters of the Universe is hitting cinemas soon, and we've got your tickets sorted.
0: Battle Cat?
1: Yeah, you know Battle Cat?
0: No.
1: The oh, my gosh, you've missed out.
0: I have.
1: Google it.
0: Okay. News shortly. This is Glass Tiger.

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1: Wave traffic.
2: We're on a freeway, busy northbound Mortimer Road to Rowley Road and South Street to Mount Hurry Bridge. In the Rockingham area, it's busy on Patterson Road and Dixon Road and Ennis Avenue. Parkinson Street picking up westbound at Safety Bay Road, Perrin, and Patterson Road busy at Mandurah Road, Cronulla Beach. Active on Mandurah Road around Pinjarra Road, Allnut Street and Gordon Road, Leslie Street in Dudley Park, and Pinjarra Road around Dower Street busy, also Lakes Road in Greenfields. All Coast Road is queuing northbound around Casuarina Drive in Halls Head. Spot anything, call 9581117. 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
3: Hi there, it's Damien Carbon. Essendon has sacked their coach, Brad Scott. Seven's Mitch Cleary has the details.
4: He was sacked last night by the Essendon board. They came to the decision over the weekend and they felt after 4 years at the helm, he wasn't taking them any further. They've only won one of their last 24 games. It is over for Brad Scott.
3: To Canberra, Labor continues to back in those changes to capital gains tax and negative gearing. Energy Minister Chris Bowen telling Seven it's about making the system fairer for young Aussies.
5: You know, in my electorate, I can tell you over the last 2 weeks, what have people said to me? At last, someone's dealing with fairness to give young people a chance for the aspiration of getting into their own home.
3: The Premier has plans to manufacture missiles here in WA. Roger Cook wants to build an advanced weapons hub in Collie in our southwest. And investigations continue after an 81-year-old woman was struck by a car walking near Innaloo Westfield on Saturday arvo about 1 p.m.
6: Good morning, Australia. You're in Cox Country, where there's a mower for every lawn, from bowling greens to bush blocks. See your Cox dealer today.
3: The West Coast Eagles will have two new players on their list by the end of tonight with the AFL mid-season draft. Coach Andrew McWalter telling Seven they're still working through who they need to pick.
7: Yeah, well, we've been linked to about every player that's possible at the moment, but that's what happens. We've got a list that we've looked at. Our guys have narrowed that list down now, and we've got the third pick in the draft, so we'll see where the first two fall and then pick the best available.
3: Fresh after sacking their coach, Essendon has the first pick. They're expected to pick West Aussie Jackson Artemis.
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8: 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Analysis of over 1.3 billion breached accounts by Audit Engine shows that simple number runs are still the most popular passwords, with 123456 appearing nearly 210 million times. Other common security traps include popular names like Daniel, sports like football, or fictional characters such as Superman. Cybersecurity experts warn that hackers use these exact breached lists to target other accounts, advising users to switch to unique, random combinations generated by a password manager instead. 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

0: Five weather.
1: Good morning, mostly sunny today. Well, clearing to a mostly sunny day with 23 the top expected for Mandurah, Pinjarra, Rockingham and Bunbury, and 25 for Perth. Tomorrow cloudy, but the very high chance of afternoon showers sweeping through. 10 to 30 mil predicted to fall. More showers forecast for Thursday with a top of 20 degrees. A shower or two on Friday, not too much in the gauge, but then those showers pick up again across the weekend.
2: 14 right now in Perth, it's 16 in Rockingham and 15 in Pinjarra, Mandurah and Bunbury.
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2: Following his sold-out 2026 National Arena Tour, Guy Sebastian has announced he's hitting the road again with his band for the 100 Times Around Australia Tour. This is a major regional run of 54 dates across Australia, including right here in Mandurah at the Mandurah Performing Arts Centre on December 1st. Tickets are on sale now.
3: Just when you thought we couldn't get any more MJ, Lionsgate is reportedly working on a sequel to the Michael biopic, with studio executives saying there's simply too much of Michael Jackson's life story to fit into one film.
2: Let's hope they talk about all the gritty stuff this time. Now, Ed Sheeran has announced he's officially parting ways.

0: days with Atlantic and Asylum Records after 15 years, revealing he'll now release music independently through his own label, Gingerbread Man Records. Don't worry, he told fans it's not a bad decision, he just wants to grow in a different direction.
1: If you're a big fan of the superhero genre, then Vought Rising is for you. A prequel series set in the 1950s that follows Soldier Boy and Clara Vought, known to some as Stormfront, on a murder mystery during the early days of Vought. Starring Jensen Ackles and Aya Cash, Vought Rising is set for release next year.
2: You know, if you're working on something, maybe I could help. I want to fight for the flag. I want to be a hero.
3: God blessed us with these extraordinary heroes.
4: There are strange things happening every day.
5: There is a brighter future. 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
0: And Scott Eastwood stars in the action drama Lucky Strike. Inspired by true events, it follows a lone soldier trapped behind enemy lines during the Battle of the Bulge, using only a military radio, quick thinking and spy tactics to survive and stop an advancing Nazi tank division. Lucky Strike is in cinemas June 26.
6: German counteroffensive has been going on for 3 days. We need you to block that road this morning. It's the first SS Panzer Division coming down that road. You boys have never fought anything like them.
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0: 91.7 The Wave. Good morning, Gunners and Annie for breakfast. Yeah, don't do that. Walking on broken glass, not good for you.
1: That would hurt.
0: It would.
1: There's Annie. People that walk on the nail beds.
0: Yeah, they're not right either.
1: Yeah. Apparently it's good for your feng shui or something.
0: Yeah, because there's lots of pressure points in your feet.
1: There you go then.
0: Yeah. Howard Jones before that, one of my favourite songs of all time, What Is Love? I saw Howard Jones perform in Perth in 2012, and I don't think he's come back to Australia since, which is a bit of a bummer.
1: He takes you straight back to that 80s vibe.
0: He absolutely
1: does. The nostalgia in that song is off the charts. Yeah. Loving it.
0: 14 away from 8. We hope you love our Masters of the Universe double passes, which
1: yes.
0: We're giving away all this week thanks to Sony Pictures.
1: Speaking of nostalgia, if you're a big fan of He-Man in the 80s, well, he's back and on the big screen, bigger and I was going to say brighter than ever, but I think more like ripped than ever because
0: okay.
1: He-Man's pretty buff, you know. He's
0: right.
1: And he just swans about in shorts and like some sort of, I don't know. So if you love He-Man back in the day.
0: Some sort of raunchy Ken with muscles.
1: He does. It's not right, really.
0: I don't like his haircut.
1: The bowl cut? How 80s is that?
0: It just looks not right at all.
1: That's He-Man for you.
0: Oh, I did look up Battle Cat on Google. Yeah, that's
1: like
0: the one
1: a green tiger.
0: Yeah.
1: Very cool. So there's Battle Cat, there's Man of Arms, and Idris Elba plays him. He's like his sidekick. I think is that the one that's got the spring on him? I can't remember. The Skeletor is played by Jared Leto.
0: Yeah.
1: And then Nicholas Galatzian is playing He-Man himself, or Prince Adam, and then he turns into He-Man when he holds up his sword and he goes, I have the power! And then he turns into He-Man.
0: And a bad haircut.
1: Well, if you'd love to go along and check out his bad haircut, Masters of the Universe coming to the big screen in June. We have your double pass thanks to Sony.
0: Give us a call if you'd like to head along, 958-11-917.
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0: 91.7 The Wave, Gunners and Annie, Fine Young Cannibals. It's nearly 8 o'clock. Quizmaster's coming up, but right now we've got some tickets to give away to Masters of the Universe. The Wave, good morning.
1: Hello.
0: Hello, what's your name?
1: Bella.
0: Bella, do you have a favourite Masters of the Universe character?
1: Skeletor.
0: Someone's a big fan.
2: Skeletor. Well, Bella, we are very excited because you're going to get a big He-Man experience at the cinemas. You've won the double pass to Masters of the Universe.
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1: Wave traffic.
2: On the Kwinana Freeway, it's busy at the moment. Thomas Road to Rowley Road northbound, also Farrington Road to Mount Hori Bridge. In Rockingham, busy Dixon Road at Ennis Avenue and Mandra Road, and also on Ennis Avenue northbound at Grange Drive in Cooling Up. Patterson Road, Mandra Road, Kwinana Beach busy, and also Safety Bay Road, Mandra Road roundabout in Baldivis. Old Coast Road is picked up northbound, Seascapes Boulevard through to Cashwarren Drive in Halls Head, and also some activity, Magicgrove Drive southbound at Mandra Road, Mandra Road at Gordon Road and Pinjarra around Lakes Road and Greenfields and a Mandra Road intersection. Spot anything, call 958 11 917. 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
3: Hi there, it's Damien Carbon. Crash investigators are keeping an investigation open into an incident in Innaloo on Saturday afternoon. An 81-year-old woman walking near Westfield was struck by a car around 1:15pm. She suffered serious injuries. The nation's consumer watchdog has slapped a nationwide ban on baby bottle self-feeding devices. The ban applies to products that position a baby bottle or bottle teat so an infant can self-feed without supervision. Any Perth parents who already own one being told to stop using it. The Premier is hosting an international defence conference here in Perth this morning, telling them he wants to build missiles in WA. Roger Cook wants investment in an advanced weapons hub in Collie in our southwest. There's more details in today's West Australian. And Perth just keeps getting more million-dollar suburbs, the million-dollar median reaching Balladura, Balcatta, Belmont and Yanjibup.
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3: More reaction coming in this morning following the news Essendon has sacked their coach Brad Scott after 4 years in the job. Sevens Kane Corns describing the Bombers as a shambles.
5: So from a club that was definitely on the right track to a club that is once again in an absolute mess, it is extraordinary the way that that Essendon Football Club has been run for a long time.
3: Essendon take on the Eagles here in Perth on Sunday. They get pick one in this afternoon's mid-season draft. They're expected to take West Aussie Jackson Artemis.
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8: Good morning. Mostly clear today. Maybe some smoke haze around this morning, but that's your clear. Nice and sunny today. 25 the top for Perth, 23 for Mandurah, Rockingham and Pinjarra, 22 for Bunbury. Cloudy tomorrow. Very high chance of showers from the afternoon onwards. The chance of a thunderstorm as well. Top of 21 and more showers on Thursday.
9: Right now, 16 in Mandurah, Pinjarra, Rockingham and Bunbury. 15 in Perth.
0: Yeah. 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